0: Feel the Summer.
1: Girls peeping me, I'm on glide and swerve. These hookers looking so hard, they straight hit the curve. Want to pick up?
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2: 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We regulate any stealing of his property. 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But you can't be any geek off the street. Gotta be handy with the steel if you know what I mean. 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

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Anyway, you always got on some fly blue suit, and your cufflinks are shining all bright. So what you do?

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1: 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It used to be rough, but he has to fight it out. He was a rough kid.

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